0: things are different when you're out with your buddies.
1: Let's go back to your family.
2: Wait a minute, hold on. Get your ass out.
3: What's up, nigga?
2: Get over there.
3: What's going on?
2: Shit.
3: Yo, punk ass nigga.
2: Come here. You stop that shit, now.
4: Thank you, but you can't get in the hell and come in this house.
2: Don't tell me that.
3: Take it, man.
2: Now, wait a minute. Hey, man.
3: What's up, man?
2: Wait a minute.
4: Man, please, go!

infected, but he'll be alright, cause he's a scumbag, don't you know? I said he's a scumbag, don't you?

This is the greatest and best song in the world. Tribute. Long time ago, me and my brother Kyle here, we was hitchhiking down a long and lonesome road. All of a sudden, there shined a shiny demon in the middle of the road. And he said,

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The beast was stunned. A whip crack went to its rumpet tail, and the beast was

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0: 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Are you with me?
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0: Pass out.
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0: Wake up.
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